0: show me.
1: I want to talk to you.
2: The last time we talked, Mr. Smith, you reduced me to tears. I promise you it won't happen again.

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1: The Spanish rice?
0: Sí.
2: Oh, man, it's a guess. You get your big batch of rice and you cook it up, you boil it, you dig?
0: Mm-hmm.
2: Then you saute the onions and you get your green pepper and chop it up real fine. And get you some celery, too. Chop it up the same way.
0: Wow.
2: And then you get you some oil and you mix all this jive up. You don't have to use oil if you don't want. A lot of people use fat back, you know?
0: Oh, you can
2: use put some mushroom in there, too. Get some tomato sauce and some of that paprika and make it nice and red and color, you know? Get some hot peppers and Tabasco. You put some salt and you grind up some beef in there.
0: Wow, vamos,
2: get you
0: vamos.
2: Some oregano and man, you talk about some crazy eating.
0: Yo estoy listo ya, cuando
2: you
0: tú
2: wait
0: quieras.
2: Till you taste it. Come on, let's go.
0: Tú quieras, vamos.
2: Can't wait now.

0: Yeah, mom. Yeah. 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Sakuko, Luyagula. I'm a giddy up.
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1: Dance bands has all been banded within the city limits of Toledo, Ohio, and Monroe, Michigan, where pop machines close after 6 o'clock. The sign reads, no dancing, no ghetto blasters.

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3: Soon as I saw you walking and knew I wanted to talk to you, knew you wasn't too talkative, still I wanted to bark at you, knew you'd have something smart to give, something so I could laugh at you, still couldn't

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2: Hi, Camille.
3: Where's my husband?
2: What are you talking about?
3: This text message with all these beautiful words about how much you love me.
2: I sent it. I'm your husband.
3: Yeah, right. Hello, officer. There's a strange man in my house.
4: 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Driven.

0: be frightened.
1: If anything going wrong with the country and the government in control, the PNM in control,
2: they are there. You would have a better living condition. I tell you, you didn't take us on. But now, you could take us on because we are here for the people. For the people.
1: So, Mr. Warner, what, where are you going to put the people?
2: I'm going to put all here. I will see them towers I built and I wanted to buy. I'm going to buy more like that and put all in.
1: Yeah, but you had to start a little more. You
2: had to
1: start a little more.
2: You don't start again, so?
1: Yeah, you don't start.
2: No, yeah, man.
3: Это была минутка веб-радио и Тринидада, и Табаго на радио, и Чиполь, и Дук.

0: What's all that noise about?
1: Why, don't you know that's only my brother is practicing?
2: My brother makes the noises for the talking. There's not a single noise that he can't do. If you've forgotten what a parrot's call is, I'll rather illustrate that noise for you. He does the steam escaping from liners leaving dock. He'll fake a razor scraping, or else a cool.

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Just listen, I'll explain to you. My brother makes the noises for the talking. There's not a single noise that he can't do. I'm really not quite certain what a stork is, but if it makes a noise, then run us to

0: На радио Чиппальдук звезды мирового кино разговаривают своими голосами.
1: Джек Николсон на радио Чиппальдук.
2: In the film we see your behind, and it is very fit. How do you do it after so many years?
3: Well, there's an exercise. I'm very proud of my ass. I did suggest it for the poster for the picture, and was told that that would be illegal, which I found both complimentary and interesting at the same time. I just have a big fat ass. That's why it's in such good shape. And I sit on it all the time. Anything like that.
1: Джек Николсон на радио Чиппальдук.
4: Be strong and you will be renewed.

This group of records has been developed to help one train himself to distinguish different types of sounds, concentrate on the feature being demonstrated, and for the moment, ignore other abnormalities.

0: Чіпельдук. Старе, добре. Інтернет, радіостанція.
1: To become aware of my own sensuality, I first become fully aware of my own tactile sense. In dim light, I close my eyes and remove my clothes.

Saturday, Sunday, Monday, Tuesday, Wednesday, Thursday, Friday, Saturday, Sunday, Monday, Tuesday, Wednesday, Thursday.